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1: Hello, I'm Sarah Warmby. The US is calling on Iran to publicly state that the Strait of Hormuz is open ahead of renewed peace talks. Sean Bindley reports.
2: Vice President J.D. Vance is expected to be amongst the US officials to take part in the scheduled negotiations to be held in Amman today. The talks are taking place following further tit-for-tat missile strikes between the two countries, including on commercial shipping in the Strait. Despite the continued uncertainty in the Middle East, the Albanese government says Australia's fuel stocks remain stable. The nation currently has 41 days' worth of petrol in reserve, 37 days of diesel and 33 days of jet fuel. Sean Bindley, Air News.
1: Telstra has confirmed it will appear before a Senate inquiry this week to answer questions about its nationwide outage. More than 600 calls to 000 could not be connected, while business and transport systems also faced major problems during the network failure. Senior Government Minister Jason Clare says the telco needs to be held to account.
3: Telstra have let Australians down. You know, people could have lost their lives. That's why there's an investigation by ACMA. I assume that that parliamentary inquiry will scrutinise the actions of Telstra over the course of the last week.
1: One of the world's largest tech companies is launching a landmark legal battle with its artificial intelligence partner. Toby Goff has the details.
4: Apple is accusing OpenAI of a coordinated campaign to steal confidential designs and blueprints for its upcoming hardware suite. The federal lawsuit names OpenAI's hardware chief, Tang Tan, a former Apple vice president, accusing him of helping poach more than 400 Apple employees. The iPhone maker claims departing workers were actively coached by OpenAI on how to sneak out sensitive data and evade security detection during their final weeks. The suit also alleges a former engineer downloaded dozens of files regarding unreleased products just before jumping ship in January. Apple is demanding a jury trial, the destruction of all stolen data, and a redesign of OpenAI's upcoming products. Toby Goff reporting.
1: A man has been charged with murder after human remains were found in bushland west of Brisbane. Police are yet to identify the remains, but they say they are believed to be those of missing mother, Yana Armstrong. The 30-year-old vanished from her Toowoomba home on Tuesday, leaving behind her four-month-old son. Police uncovered the remains overnight before raiding a home in Harristown and taking the suspect into custody. He's been charged with one count of domestic violence. Murder. A 16-year-old boy has been charged with murder after the remains of a 13-year-old girl were found in bushland in Donald in Victoria's northwest. Layla Jeffrey was reported missing by her family last weekend. Also in news, an Australian man has died in a Balinese immigration detention centre after he was arrested on Friday for allegedly breaching his visa conditions. And snow could fall as low as 600 metres in Tasmania this week as three cold fronts sweep across the state. This is Air News.

0: The Cronulla Sharks have scored the biggest win in club history, beating the Dolphins 66-0. Coach Craig Fitzgibbon admits he wasn't expecting such a huge result.
1: The Dolphins smacked our backside at home a while ago, and I felt like that was on their mind, but I didn't see it going like that. No way. Not against a quality opponent like that. No way.
0: The Raiders and Roosters also posted wins. In the AFL, Geelong superstar Jeremy Cameron was taken to hospital with a suspected broken collarbone. The Cats eventually going down to the Giants 86-73, and the other games wins to the Crows, Hawks and Saints. And in V8 Supercars news, Matt Payne has delivered his most emphatic Sprint Cup statement yet, crushing the field in race 21 at the Townsville 500. Leonie Kay reports.
2: Despite running second to Brody Kostecki through the opening stint of the race, a slow first pit stop for Kostecki handed the race lead to the number 19 Ford, who disappeared up the road as the chasing pack engaged in several heated battles. It was Payne's first win since race 13 in Christchurch in April, whilst his championship lead over Brock Feeney ballooned out from 8 to 61 points. Today is the final day of the Townsville 500, with race 22 at 3:05 p.m. Australian Eastern Standard Time. Leonie Kay, Air Sport.
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This formidable country rock outfit hails from the Southwest. John, Jack, Ben, and Dave make up the band JV Rail. 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
1: Hello, I'm Sarah Warmby. Telstra has confirmed it will appear before a Senate inquiry on Friday to answer questions about the nationwide outage, which resulted in more than 600 calls not getting through to emergency services. The inquiry is just one of several that will look into the outage. Telstra is also running its own internal investigation, as will the Australian Communications and Media Authority. The federal government says Australia's fuel supplies remain stable despite the collapse of the ceasefire between Iran and the US. Australia has 41 days of petrol in reserve, which is the same as last week. Diesel is down slightly compared to last week, with 37 days worth of supply. Senior Labor Minister Jason Clare says the nation's fuel supplies are locked in for at least the next month, with 54 ships on the way.
2: What this shows is good, solid supply in the face of the uncertainty and the disruption happening on the other side of the world.
1: Detectives have now charged a 16-year-old boy with the murder of a 13-year-old girl whose remains have been found in Victoria. Layla Jeffrey was reported missing last weekend, her body found in bushland around a kilometre from her home in the small West Victorian town of Donald. An online fundraiser has been set up to help the family. Her aunt, Caitlin Shane, says the community response shows just how much her niece was loved.
3: Thank you to everyone for everything they've been doing to help and support, and thank you for making sure that my sister knows how much she is loved and how much Layla is loved, and thank you to whoever found her. It would have been worse to not know.
1: Police in Sydney are appealing for information after a 74-year-old man was assaulted and left for dead while on his morning walk in the city's west. Sean Bindley reports.
4: The man remains in hospital in a critical condition after being found just before 5 a.m. yesterday. A crime scene was established and an investigation is underway. Detective Acting Inspector Brenton Somerville says a motive for the attack remains unclear.
5: What we'd ask for is for members of the community, anyone who has seen or heard anything, has dash cam or CCTV in the area, to contact police, either via Crime Stoppers or to Cabramatta Police Station or Fairfield Police Station, to provide that information to us.
1: The death toll from Venezuela's earthquake tragedy has risen to over 4,000 as aid agencies work to respond to the growing humanitarian crisis. Maria Falkenhagen is organising relief efforts for Venezuela from New York. She's told the ABC it's a marathon task.
6: We all know that donations were going to decrease as time goes, because it's, you get the hype of the moment and then it goes down, it plateaus. But people in Venezuela are still going to need this. It's not a race, it's a marathon.
1: Briefly, Taiwan and Japan are bracing for Typhoon Barvi after it tore through the southern Philippines, leaving at least 17 people dead. And Nigeria's president has announced that security forces have rescued at least 39 children and 6 teachers who were kidnapped by gunmen 2 months ago. This is AIR News. Adelaide have jumped into the AFL's top four after taking down the Gold Coast 128-49. Hawthorn, GWS and St Kilda also had wins. In rugby league, the Roosters have defeated the Eagles 28-12 in Daniel Tupou's 300th milestone match. Went also to the Raiders and Sharks. To tennis, and the women's singles champion at Wimbledon has been decided. Air Sports' Paul Walsh has the details.
7: 21-year-old Linda Noskova from the Czech Republic has been crowned the 2026 Women's Wimbledon singles champion after her 3-set victory over Karolina Muchova, also from the Czech Republic. In a match that took a set and a half to get out of first gear, it was Noskova who took the first set and led 5-2 in the second before Muchova found her groove and reeled off 5 games in a row to take the second 7-5. In the deciding third set, Noskova seemed to regain her composure, broke Muchova early, and then went on to win 6-2, 5-7, 6-3 in 2 hours and 58 minutes. For the first time Grand Slam finalist and winner, it was a successful end to a tension-filled 2 weeks that saw her

0: save match points in her third round match and squander 5 match points in the final before claiming victory.
1: It's definitely something that I'm going to remember forever, but it will definitely take me a few days to realise it.
0: Paul Walsh at Wimbledon for Air Sport.
2: And at the FIFA World Cup, England is through to the semi-finals after beating Norway 2-1. Australian Independent Radio News.
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and bred in Perth. He started his music career as a composer creating classical soundtracks for film and TV. Michael Ellery has now teamed up with Holly Wright for this new West Australian track. It's called The Rain on Bunbury 103.7.

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1: Enjoy a night of bush poetry and socialising with the Bunbury Bush Poets. 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The next gathering is on Monday, the 3rd of August. It kicks off at 6 p.m. for a couple of hours of poetry, socialising and a really relaxed night. The Bunbury Bush Poets' next meeting is at the Parade Hotel on Monday, the 3rd of August. The Grapevine on Bunbury 103.7.

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1: Hello, I'm Sarah Warmby. The federal government says Australia's fuel stocks remain stable despite the ongoing uncertainty in the Middle East. There are currently 41 days worth of petrol in reserve, 37 days of diesel and 33 days of jet fuel. Providing the weekly fuel update, Acting Energy Minister Jason Clare says Australians can continue to have confidence in our fuel security.
2: We currently have 6.1 billion litres of fuel in Australia in total across all of those fuel types. That's more than the 5.3 billion that we had when Iran was first bombed back in February.
1: Meanwhile, Iran's foreign minister is in Oman as mediators try to find a way to end the war with the United States. But tensions within Iran's leadership are adding to the pressures on Tehran's negotiators. The BBC's Kazra Naji explains.
3: The problem in Iran is the division amongst the people in the regime, the hardliners and the softliners, if you like. And the hardliners are pushing. They say we cannot sit at the negotiating table with the people who killed our supreme leader. The message that came across from the hardliners is that they want to continue with the war, they don't want to have negotiations, and they want to kill President Trump. And it seems that the hardliners are getting the upper hand within Iran.
1: Environmentalists say the local transmission of the H5 strain in an Australian wild bird is a deeply concerning development. It's been confirmed a crested tern contracted the highly infectious strain. Invasive Species Council Chief Executive Jack Goff says it should be ringing more alarm bells.
4: It may get established, and the experience from overseas has been absolutely devastating for wildlife, with hundreds of millions of poultry killed, millions of wild birds killed, and tens of thousands of mammals all around the globe impacted by this disease.
1: A man in Queensland's Darling Downs has been charged with murder after police uncovered human remains believed to be those of a missing mother. Hugh Phillips reports.
5: 30-year-old Yana Armstrong vanished from her Toowoomba home on Tuesday, leaving behind her unlocked car and her four-month-old son. Her family had described her disappearance as completely out of character. Police uncovered human remains in dense bushland west of Brisbane overnight, which are believed to belong to the missing mother. Following the discovery, detectives raided a home in Harristown and arrested a 48-year-old man. He's been charged with murder and remains in custody to face court tomorrow. Police are appealing for information to help piece together Armstrong's final moments.
1: Tasmania police are investigating an early morning burglary and assault on the state's east coast. Emergency services were called to a property at Coles Bay at about 7 yesterday. The homeowner was found tied up with cable ties. Police say he was dragged from his house, his firearms and car allegedly stolen, and his home destroyed by fire. The man was taken to the Royal Hobart Hospital with non-life-threatening injuries. Police are asking anyone with information to contact them. And briefly, more people are moving to Queensland from other states and territories than anywhere else in Australia. This is AIR News. AFL and Hawthorn has broken Carlton's incredible winning streak with a 64-point win in rainy conditions at the MCG. The Blues had won seven games in a row since interim coach Josh Fraser took over, but the Hawks proved too strong, 15-13, 103 to 6-3, 39. Hawks coach Sam Mitchell says they knew it was going to be tough.
6: It was going to be that real arm wrestle early, and it was going to be difficult to get too far ahead or behind. They were difficult to play against and coach against, so credit to them, obviously a lot younger side than us, but pleased that we were able to get the win.
1: Wins also to the Saints, Giants and Crows. It's been a horror night for the Bulldogs in round 19 of the NRL. Here's Andrew Lucas.
7: The Bulldogs have suffered a major blow with captain Stephen Crichton injured in a heavy 40-16 loss to Canberra at a Accor Stadium. On Old Boys Day, a crowd of almost 20,000 saw Crichton taken from the field in a medicab in the second half after losing feeling in his arm. The Raiders stunned the home home side early with a 22-0 lead at halftime before running in 6-3. Zach Hosking crossed for a hat-trick for Canberra. Andrew Lucas at Accor Stadium.
1: And yesterday's other games wins to the Roosters and Sharks. The Wallabies have gone down to France 42-26 in their rugby test in Brisbane. The All Blacks thrashed Italy 47-17. And at Wimbledon, Linda Noskova has won the women's final. Australian Independent Radio News.
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What's his story about? Country music. And here it is on Bunbury 103.7.

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1: I'm Sarah Warmby. One Nation has unveiled an economic platform that includes redirecting 5% of Australia's GDP toward the military. Treasury spokesman Barnaby Joyce has told the Herald the party also plans to boost family budgets by introducing income splitting and lifting the tax-free threshold for retirees. To pay for the expensive commitments, One Nation is pledging major funding cuts to government departments and the NDIS. The WA and police in Perth are investigating after a Labor MP's office was targeted by vandals and badly damaged. Jenny Sean has more.
2: The Scarborough MP taking to social media saying it's naturally unsettling and that political debate should be passionate but respectful. Stuart Aubrey says he's been advised that this was a targeted attack. Police telling Nine News they received reports of the damage, arresting a woman. She's since been released from custody without charge. Scarborough police are still investigating. As for Stuart Aubrey, he says it'll be back to business as usual on Monday morning.
1: Uber drivers are set to block the move to accept cash for trips, which starts this week. The Rideshare Drivers Network has raised concern about driver safety and plans to boycott the switch on of the cash option by declining cash trips on the driver's app. In Victoria, a 16-year-old boy has been charged with murder after the remains of a 13-year-old girl were found in bushland in Donald in the state's northwest. The girl, Layla Jeffrey, was reported missing last weekend. Her aunt, Caitlin Shane, says the family is devastated.
3: She was absolutely gorgeous. She was just the sweetest girl. As hard as it is and as horrible as it is, we were somewhat prepared for this outcome.
1: A manhunt is underway to find the person responsible for assaulting an elderly man on his morning walk in Sydney's west. The 74-year-old remains in hospital after yesterday's attack. Detective Acting Inspector Brenton Somerville says they're urging anyone with information to contact police immediately.
4: What we'd ask for is for members of the community, anyone who has seen or heard anything, has dash cam or CCTV in the area, to contact police, either via Crime Stoppers or to Cabramatta Police Station or Fairfield Police Station, to provide that information to us.
1: More people are moving to Queensland from other states and territories than anywhere else in Australia. Data reveals the Sunshine State gained 16,500 people from interstate migration last year, while New South Wales lost around 21,000. Queensland Real Estate Institute Chief Executive Antonio Mercerella says the largest population intake is coming from the southern states.
5: 13,000 people from New South Wales moving to Queensland. So certainly that's the lion's share. Next off the rank would be our friends from Victoria.
1: Briefly, in other news, diphtheria cases in the Northern Territory are on the rise again, and police are reporting there's been a surge in scams impersonating the Australian Tax Office. This is AIR News. The Cronulla Sharks have scored the biggest win in club history, beating the Dolphins 66-0. Coach Craig Fitzgibbon admits he wasn't expecting such a huge result.
6: The Dolphins smacked our backside at home a while ago, and I felt like that was on their mind, but I didn't see it going like that. No way. Not against a quality opponent like that. No way.
1: The Raiders and Roosters also posted wins. In the AFL, Geelong superstar Jeremy Cameron was taken to hospital with a suspected broken collarbone. The Cats eventually going down to the Giants 86-73, and the other games wins to the Crows, Hawks and Saints. And in V8 Supercars news, Matt Payne has delivered his most emphatic Sprint Cup statement yet, crushing the field in race 21 at the Townsville 500. Leonie Kay reports.
7: Despite running second to Brody Kostecki through the opening stint of the race, a slow first pit stop for Kostecki handed the race lead to the number 19 Ford, who disappeared up the road as the chasing pack engaged in several heated battles. It was Payne's first win since race 13 in Christchurch in April, whilst his championship lead over Brock Feeney ballooned out from 8 to 61 points. Today is the final day of the Townsville 500, with race 22 at 3:05 p.m. Australian Eastern Standard Time. Leonie Kay, Air Sport.
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One of the many Southwest musicians we feature is Tracy Barnett. 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
1: I'm Mark Dransfield. The federal government's expecting a wave of confronting evidence as Australia's top universities are questioned over their handling of anti-Semitism. Vice-chancellors from Sydney and Melbourne will give evidence at the Royal Commission tomorrow. The peak body for Jewish students will also deliver a submission detailing how anti-Semitism has been normalised at university. Education Minister Jason Clear has told Sky it's important the true situation is exposed.
2: In particular from Jewish students, about the abuse that they suffered, the intimidation and the harassment that they experienced at universities, and that's just not on.
1: A man's behind bars after being charged with the murder of a missing Queensland mother. 30-year-old Yana Armstrong disappeared from her Toowoomba home on Tuesday, leaving behind her four-month-old son. Police say a member of the public located human remains in bushland west of Brisbane overnight, leading officers to then arrest and charge her 48-year-old partner. Authorities are treating the case as an alleged domestic violence murder. Detective Acting Inspector Brian Collins says it's not yet clear how she was killed.
3: Matters are still under investigation. Cause of death, etc. We don't know at this point in time until the examination, the post-mortem examination has been conducted.
1: In Victoria, six teenagers have been charged following a dramatic arrest in Dandenong in front of motorists on the Monash Freeway, Kiara Parker reports.
4: Police allege the teens were involved in three robberies yesterday, one involving threats made with a machete. The vehicle they were in was stolen from Hawthorne. Police pursued the car through several suburbs before boxing it in on the Monash Freeway. Shocked onlookers captured the arrest. Vision from passing motorists shows officers smashing the windows to get in. OC spray was used to detain the teens. One was already on bail. The males aged between 13 and 18 have now been charged with a string of offences. Three of them have been bailed, the three others to face a children's court at a later date. Kiara Parker, Melbourne.
1: Iran has closed the Strait of Hormuz until further notice, with tensions reignited in the Middle East. The Islamic Revolutionary Guard declared the shutdown after a commercial vessel reportedly using an unapproved shipping route was hit by Iranian forces. The move has upended peace talks between the US and Iran. Strategic Analysis Australia Director Michael Shoebridge says it comes as no surprise.
5: The Americans and the Iranians have been arm wrestling around the control of the Strait since they signed that memorandum. Americans have been trying to get ships to use a route close to the Oman coast. Iranians have been insisting that they all use a route close to the Iranian coast.
1: And around 200 Qantas passengers have had to spend the night at Japan's Narita Airport Terminal. More from Sarah Wormby.
6: QF80 was meant to depart for Melbourne yesterday, but a mechanical issue with the aircraft saw the flight cancelled. Passengers were offered $200 accommodation vouchers by the airline, but with surrounding hotels completely booked out, many slept on the floor of the terminal, helped by local airport staff who gave them snacks, blankets and sleeping bags. Passengers hope to board the flight home later tonight.
1: Sarah Wormby reporting. This is Air News. England are through to the FIFA World Cup semi-finals after beating Norway 2-1 in extra time in their quarter-final in Miami this morning.
7: That's it! England are heading for Atlanta. They have Georgia on their minds and a World Cup semi-final to look forward to on the back of Jude Bellingham's two goals.
1: That call on SBS. They'll play Argentina or Switzerland, who a short time ago were 1-1 in extra time. AFL and a short time ago Western Bulldogs 18 led the West Coast Eagles 8 in Melbourne. NRL and the Rabbitohs are taking on the Knights in Sydney. The Dolphins are confident their premiership campaign won't be derailed by a 66-0 loss to Cronulla. The 11-try drubbing is the biggest loss in club history, but coach Christian Wolf says they have the qualities to bounce back.
8: There's a change in the group, but all the our resilience and all the toughness and everything that we need as a team, we just didn't have that tonight.
1: NRLW, and a short time ago, the Raiders led the Warriors 42-16. And Linda Noskova has been crowned this year's Wimbledon singles champion after beating fellow Czech Carolina Mukeva in three sets. The men's final will see world number one Jannik Sinner taking on number two Alexander Zverev. Australian Independent Radio News.
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a local band from Busselton called Dirty Mercs, and just like I do, it is just coming up to 1 o'clock on Bunbury 103.7. 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And we do like to play local bands on this radio station, if in case you haven't noticed. That is one of them, as I say, Dirty Mercs. If you get the chance, play around the place. Keep your ears open and keep your eyes open, and you might enjoy going to see them play live around the traps. All right, quick check of the temperatures just before we head off into the first hour of the Tom Club today. Bunbury currently on 18 degrees. Busselton is on 16. Cape Naturalist 15. Margaret River 16. Augusta's on 17. Manjimup 14. Collie on 15. And 18 degrees up in the concrete jungle if you're heading up that way. All righty, let's kick off today with a lovely song by James Rain. The song was actually written by Townes Van Zandt. If you've heard of that guy, look him up on on YouTube. Interesting reading. Anyway, the track is called To Lives, To Fly.

0: one of my favourite Australian artists, James Rain, from an album he released in 2005 called And the Horse You Rode In On, which is a great, great album if you can get a hold of it. Very hard to find, but yeah, it's well worth a listen. It is 1:04 on a Bunbury 103.7, and here's a song for, I know Jorge is listening. He always listens to the Tom Club. Thanks for joining us today, buddy. This is Leonard Cohen.
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the one and only Tom Waits, from his 1974 album, The Heart of Saturday Night. And he's drunk on the moon. It's at 12 past one on Bunbury 103.7. Quick shout out to Munich Max, who's just texted in with the Munich weather report. It is 12 past 7 in the morning there. He tells me it's 16 degrees and they're going for a very sunny high of 28 degrees today in Munich. Thanks for joining us, Max, and enjoy the show.

0: sick.
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a band called Weezer from their 2005 album Make a Believe, and Beverly Hills, that's where I want to be. I don't know about that. 21 past one on a Bunbury 103.7. You're tuned to the Tom Club with Peter Eisenhammer through until 4 o'clock this afternoon, when little Sharon Kennedy is going to be along in the studio to bring you 1 hour of all the latest folk tunes from around Australia and the world. And she'll be here by herself because Chris Chillag, her partner in crime, is visiting his grandkids, I think, in Alice Springs. Good luck to him. I hope you have fun there, buddy. This is the Alan Parsons Project. The song is called Don't Answer Me, 21 past 1.

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2009 album Inshallah for Eskimo Joe, local band, a West Australian talent. It's 30 past one on a Bunbury 103.7, and I smell the blood of an Australian. Funny thing, here's Blink 182.

That's from their 2000 album Enema of the State. That's Blink 182 and All the Small Things. Now, you don't have to sweat all the small things. You can say if you just pop into a Tom Club sponsor, Iron Man 4x4 in Spencer Street, Bunbury, and also in Strelly Street, Busselton. 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Yeah. Yes, indeed. Let the stars guide you. It's Green Day.

their 2004 album American Idiot. That's Green Day, of course. And this is a band called Sum 41 from Canada, from their 2002 album Does This Look Infected? That song is called The Hell Song.

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Their 2017 album Death at My Door. That's a band called The Creep Show, and the track is called Sticks and Stones. And before The Grapevine, we had a couple of tracks. Brother and Sister Act, Annalise and Chris Morrow, who were around the late 70s, early 80s in Sydney band, they were. And that was one of their hits called, what was it now? It's five numbers. Yeah, the numbers was the name of the band, and the track was called a five-letter word. It's a 6-2 on a Bunbury 103.7, and that was also followed by the Ramones, and they didn't want to be buried in a pet cemetery. I guess that's not the place to be. All right, to take us up to the top of the hour, here's a little ditty from AC/DC.

There we go, little Bob Scott, and how was I to know she'd been dealt with before? Oh dear, oh dear. AC/DC with a little ditty about a popular little lady, no doubt. 2 o'clock, Bunbury 103.7, and that is the first hour of the Tom Club, all finished with. Thanks very much for joining us today. 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In Spencer Street, Bunbury, and also in Strelley Street, Busselton. And you can check them out for anything you need for your four-wheel drive, and they will look after you. Yes, let the stars guide you. All right, quick check of the temperatures before we head off into the second hour. Bunbury, 17, as is Busselton. Cape Naturalists on 16, Margaret River also 16, Augusta on 17, Mandurah up 14. Collie's on 16 and 18 degrees up in Perth. So that's it. You're up to date. Looking out the window here at Dalley Ellup, sort of a lovely day. Winter's day down here in the southwest. No wind to speak of. A few clouds in the sky, but no rain. The sun's trying to peek through every now and then. So it's just a lovely day, isn't it? Yes. Lovely day to be alive and listening to the Tom Club right here on Bunbury 103.7. This is Australian Crawl.

From their 1982 album Sons of Beaches, that's Australian Crawl, and the song is called Shut Down. It's a 6 past 2 on the Bunbury 103.7. 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

0: There's fabulous Australian talent there, Midnight Oil, from their 1993 album Earth and Sun and Moon. The track is called Taraganini, and it is 15 past two. Before that, we had In Excess from their huge mega album, 1987. It was released, and it was called Kick, and the song was A Different World. It is 15 past two on Bunbury 103.7.
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From her 2004 album Mind, Body and Soul, that's Joss Stone. And you had me 20 past 2 on the Bunbury 103.7. Here's a band from Leeds in England. They're called Nothing But Thieves. The song is called Amsterdam.

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From their 2009 album, Vachons, that's the Lemonheads. A cheery lot, aren't they? They're waiting around to die. A song written by Townes Van Zandt. It's 27 past 2 on Bunbury 103.7. Must be nearly time for some sex on the radio. Yes, indeed. It is Good Charlotte. 27 past 2 on Bunbury 103.7.

Yes, indeed. Sounds like Sex on the Radio. That's good, Charlotte, from their 2011 album Cardiology. It is 29-3 on the Bunbury 103.7. Quick shout out to a couple of people who are listening to us all the way over the other side of the world every day, every Sunday anyway, for the Tom Club. That's Wolf and Anita. Thanks very much for joining us today. Hope you're having a lovely breakfast, listening to all the music, and off gets by. It's Cooper Allen.

2024 album, that's Cooper Allen, and No One's Gonna Make Me Feel Like Hell Today. There we go, that's a lovely cheery song for a Sunday afternoon, isn't it? 26-3 on the Bunbury 103.7, and of course Tom Club sponsor, Ironman 4x4, have a huge range of rugged hard shell and lightweight soft shell rooftop tents in store. 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And let the stars guide you. This is the Gary Douglas Band.

Gary Douglas Band, and the song is called Deep in the Water, a song that he wrote about the 3M company, whose legacy to the world is the forever chemicals they left behind from the DuPont stuff that they put in frying pans, etc., etc., etc. Terrible stuff. Very good movie if you get a chance to check it out. It's called Deep Water, I think, or Dark Waters, actually. And it's, it's an eye-opener, that is for sure. This is a band called OAR, which stands for Of a Revolution, and the song is called Peace.

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Yeah, from their 1984 album Love at First Sting. That's the Scorpions, German heavy metal band. Yeah, had a couple of big hits around the world, and that was one of them. Yes, to take us up to the top of the hour, here are the Angels.

The Angels and Shadow Boxer, You Ain't Nothing But, 1979 album Face to Face. And that's 2 hours of the Tom Club. Thank you for joining us today on this lovely Sunday winter's afternoon in the wonderful southwest of our country. Quick check of the temperatures just before we head off into the final hour. Bunbury is currently on 17, Busselton is on 18, Cape Natural is 15, Margaret River also on 15, Augusta 17, Manjimup 14, Collie's on 17 and 18 degrees up in Perth, the Big Smoke, the concrete jungle, if you're heading up that way. Alrighty, of course, the Tom Club is proudly sponsored by Ironman 4x4 in Spencer Street, Bunbury, and also in Strelley Street, Busselton. Anything you need for your four-wheel drive, just check them out and they will look after you, I promise you. Alrighty, here's the Screaming Jets.

from 1994. That's the Screaming Jets and a sad song on the Tom Club. 6 past 3 on the Bunbury 103.7. Jeremy and Peter Oxley, better known as the Sunny Boys.

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There's Mr. David Faulkner, of course, with the Hoodoo Gurus. And there's no time like the right time from their 1997 album Electric Chair. 13 past 3 on a Bunbury 103.7. This is The Offspring.

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There's one for you there, Jorge. I know you like that song. Clap Hands, Tom Waits from his 85 album, Rain Dogs. And this is a track that was recorded way back in 1980 on his Heart Attack and Vine album. And some fabulous lyrics there if you care to listen. This is Mr. Siegel. Ralph Beer.

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1: The trains will be running again at the Forest Park Miniature Railway on the 19th of July. Run by volunteers and railway enthusiasts, the trains operate between 10 and 2. 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Spoil them with ice creams, drinks and a sausage sizzle after the ride. Catch a ride on the Forest Park Miniature Railway on the 19th of July. Closed shoes must be worn. 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

Band from Dublin in Ireland. Fantastic song. That is Walking on Cars, Flying High and Falling Low. And that's my lot for today. Thank you for joining us today for the Tom Club. Sharon in next with the Folk Hour. And I'll be back next Friday with the Lunchbox for your listening pleasure. Bye for now. And don't forget, please, please be kind to each other. I'll leave you with Rebecca Barkin.

For those of us who couldn't be there, the Albany International Folk Festival is in full swing. It's the Albany Shantyman with Albany immigrants, one of those shanties that can be customised to suit wherever you are. And of course, they did. This is the Folk Hour on Bunbury 103.7 with Sharon Kennedy. As Pete said, flying solo today. Mixed bag. That's probably as much as I need to say. And we're going to continue with, what would you call it? Well, there's certainly some great claw-hammered banjo playing in there. Dan Walsh and Brooke Williams from the US, Dan's from the UK, and they have a pretty seamless combination. From Fortune by Design, this is the Church Street Blues.

0: Brooks Williams and Dan Walsh, and from Fortune by Design, that's the Church Street Blues, Bunbury 103.7, the Folk Hour. When I first heard Chris Smithers' version of Desolation Row, I was captivated by the way in which he expressed the pain and the desperation with such warmth and empathy. A lot of people have offered various locations for Desolation Row. Dylan himself said that it was in Mexico, but really it could be anywhere. And it probably is about people that Dylan knew, because he was good at disguising the fact. The original was on Highway 61, revisited in 1965. Chris's version is shorter, and it's on his Train Home CD, and that's next.
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Yes, already she is an old.

Desolation Row. Chris Smither with Bonnie Raitt on backup and also on slide guitar. The Folk Hour on Bunbury 103.7. Henry Gray was one of the last of the Deep South bluesmen who made the journey up to Chicago. And if you're a fan of Enzo's classic blues and rock, you probably have listened to him. In 1943, he was drafted, but he managed to survive World War II. And he was in huge demand. He was a first call piano player, worked mainly with Howlin' Wolf, but far too many others to name. Martin Simpson was living in the US and he was asked if he wanted to play with Henry Gray and the Cats, and he probably thought about it for as long as it took him to say yes. He worked with them on and off for about 10 years, and he wrote this tribute to Henry and included it on the recent Rooted compilation CD. Martin Simpson.

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He says to me, he says, all them snakes, they're out to get me.

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0: Zack the cat, they sat on the sofa all day long, watching Mississippi burning all day long, watching Mississippi burning all day long.
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Landfall, and a song from the album about Britain's child migration. And Jez Lowe takes up the story there, mid-Atlantic on a ship on its way to Canada. It's a song of hopes and dreams. And he's helped out by Coop Boys and Simpson. Sharon Kennedy and the Folk Hour here on Bunbury 103.7. Some Aussie songs now, and we're going to start off with the Bushwhackers, a reminder of the way that Australia used to be. And if we make an effort, I reckon we could be again. This is from their 1984, going back a while, Lachlan Tigers, and this is the place for me.

0: swinging along with Clark's Grey Vest, Dave Clark, Peter Gray, and Rob Mervest, who's a very busy lad today, and I know that because he's one of the founders of the Albany Shanty Festival, the Albany International Folk Festival, as it's called now. And if I get time, I'll play you another shanty. But next, a song from a couple who very much celebrated folk duo, Nancy Kerr from the UK and James Fagan, originally from Oz. They were due to appear at the National Folk Festival this year, but they decided not to because of the international situation. Waters of the Clyde is a song that's not to be confused with Clyde Water, a traditional song. This one's a lament for the days of the shipyards and all that they meant to the people who lived and worked there. That's next here on The Folk Hour.
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2: Seniors Bingo is played every Friday at the Commercial Sporting and Recreation Club in Simmons Street. 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

Waters of the Clyde, Nataka and James Fagan on Bunbury 103.7. More nostalgia from his West CD, Bernard Carney and Stories of the Island. And of course, seeing as we're talking about WA, he's talking about Rottnest Island. And lots of us have got happy memories of the childhood and the ferry trip across with the family and the fun of discovery and seeing a quokka for the first time and cycling around and having an ice cream. I haven't been for absolutely ages, and sometimes I wonder if I really want to go back and or if those fantastic memories would be spoiled. From West, here's Bernard Carney.

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0: hope you had a good sing-along with that. That's Perth's Folks or Firkins and Roll the Old Chariot Along. It's a shanty, an actual shanty, work song, rhythmic, you know, keeps everyone in time. It's thought to be an American, African-American song from a couple of centuries ago, but the Saudi Army swiped it as a revivalist tune as well. I've got time for another sea song, seeing it's a kind of maritime theme today. Sean Dagher, he's Canadian. He's a Canadian singer-songwriter and he's a pretty versatile bloke. He moves between folk and classical, Baroque, Middle Eastern. And this one, The Twilights, it though is very much a home song. It's about an iron ore tanker ploughing the waves of the Great Lakes.
1: She's an

0: That's Sean Dacre and The Twilight from his CD Tavern Songs. It's time to say Uru. I'm going to leave you with an absolutely delicious bit of guitar playing from Tony McManus, Lady Anne Montgomery's Reel. And then you've got All That Jazz.
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My name is Jim Hart, and you're listening to All That Jazz. We bring you the best of jazz and big bands, small bands, and vocals. So we hope you're going to stay with us for the next hour and enjoy what we've got to offer.

Yeah, the big sound there of the Daily Wilson Big Band featuring Warren Daly on drums. And here's Ray Charles with a nice track called It Had to Be You.

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Yeah, that was Paul Desmond with a piece called Samba with some barbecue. And I'm sorry to say, but here's that mystery singer again with a piece called Tangerine.

0: the great Paul Desmond there with Samba with Some Barbecue. And we continue with our mystery singer again. He gets in here all the time. I don't know how he does it, but here he is with a piece called Tangerine.
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0: Yeah, a nice one there from Miles Davis and Charlie Parker. That was called A Night in Tunisia. And here's the man himself, Frank Sinatra, joined this time by Ella Fitzgerald. The Lady is a Tramp.
1: I've winded dynamite.

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0: Yeah, nice recording there from Neil Hefti and the Jazz Pops Orchestra. That was called Moanin'. And here's Louis with Ella Fitzgerald together with the Frim Fram Sauce song.
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A nice track there from Miles Davis, and that was called Freddy Freeloader, and that went out to Michael. Michael, I hope you enjoyed that one. I know you're a big Miles Davis fan. And here's a little group that started it all in France. They're called the Hot Club de France, and this track is called I Can't Give You Anything But Love.

0: Yeah, we must play more of them. Stephen Griffelli, of course, on violin, playing like a genius that he is. And that brings us to the end of the show. I hope you've enjoyed our little program today. And don't forget, if you've got a special piece of jazz, just let me know. Send me a message. I'll be only too happy to include it in future programs. Or I'll leave you, as usual, with a little piece we call Jazz Outro. You take care. Stay safe. See you next week. Bye.
1: All the gang, myself, we sincerely hope you've enjoyed as much as you've enjoyed working for us. It's been swell, and you did just wonderful again. 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Until we meet again.

0: once again.
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This local singing trio includes Tony, Julie and Dee. They're known as Treble. 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Here's Treble with As Seen on TV on Bunbury 103.7. Yeah.

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1: Enjoy a night of bush poetry and socialising with the Bunbury Bush Poets. 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The next gathering is on Monday, the 3rd of August. 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The Bunbury Bush Poets' next meeting is at the Parade Hotel on Monday, the 3rd of August. 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
1: The trains will be running again at the Forest Park Miniature Railway on the 19th of July. Run by volunteers and railway enthusiasts, the trains operate between 10 and 2. They're in Blair Street. Tickets for rides are only $4, an affordable and fun time for the kids and grandies on the third Sunday of each month. Spoil them with ice creams, drinks and a sausage sizzle after the ride. Catch a ride on the Forest Park Miniature Railway on the 19th of July. Closed shoes must be worn. The Grapevine on Bunbury 103.7.

We looked it up in the dictionary. Sentimental means being moved by sensitive or tender emotions, such as love, nostalgia, and music. Josie Arnold looks after the music Tuesdays in Sentimental Evening. If you love the music from the 50s, 60s, and 70s, you can make a request if you'd like to be part of the show. 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

0: We will not prematurely or unnecessarily risk the course of worldwide nuclear war, in which even the fruits of victory would be ashes in our mouth. 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

five blokes from Perth. They're called Wolves and Chocolate Bullets. 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

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In 2021, he took the plunge to full-time musician. 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

temptation. It's soft and sweet for you to eat. 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Throw caution to the wind. 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

like a panule with a long march from cadets. The 6th Battalion was the next to tour, and it was me who drew the card. We did Canungra, Shoalwater before we left.

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thing I think I love you. But I wanna know for sure. Come on, hold me tight.

Kim Redmond is a singer, songwriter, and frontwoman for Band of Misfits. They're a five-piece alt rock band from Perth. Here's their latest single, Awaken, on Bunbury 103.7.

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1: Good morning, I'm Lee Harrison. One Nation leader Pauline Hanson's popularity has continued to fall, with a new poll showing she's no longer the preferred Prime Minister. The Resolve Political Monitor has Senator Hanson trailing the Prime Minister by 8 points, with Angus Taylor third. Support for One Nation has also fallen, with their primary vote now on 26%, while the Coalition has gained 3 points to sit at 23. Labor support is steady at 28%. Five of Australia's top universities will be questioned about on-campus anti-Semitism. Toby Goff reports.
2: Vice-chancellors from the University of Sydney, Melbourne, Monash, the ANU and UNSW will all take to the stand at the Royal Commission into Anti-Semitism and Social Cohesion. The inquiry is now turning its focus to higher education. Jewish students and academics are also set to deliver first-hand accounts of being harassed, spat at and verbally abused, with some even resorting to hiding their own faith. The peak body for Jewish students claims university leaders consistently took the path of least resistance. It'll present an 8-year record of alleged institutional failures, demanding a national register to track all future hate speech incidents. Toby Goff reporting.
1: A prolonged Middle East conflict is raising concern about another rise in fuel prices once the excise discount expires in August. The US says a peace deal is increasingly unlikely due to Iran reportedly rebuilding its nuclear capabilities. NRMA spokesperson Peter Khoury says it's unlikely petrol prices will rise the way they did at the start of the war.
3: Last week, with everything blowing up again, it went up $6 a barrel. So that's not a huge amount. The wholesale prices are holding. The biggest increase of prices in Australia has been when the government reintroduced the excise. That's the biggest jump in the last 2 or 3 months.
1: A man who broke into Desi Freeman's final hideout in country Victoria and shared footage on YouTube has been charged. Leif Hughes shared a video with around 50,000 subscribers saying he's handed himself in. Charges have been laid over the death of a man at Fremantle in WA. Jake Batrick reports.
4: The man in his 60s was found unresponsive on South Terrace in the early hours of Saturday morning. He was rushed to hospital with severe neck injuries, but he couldn't be saved. Witnesses say they heard the alleged confrontation unfold.
5: Someone like yelling at someone, but the other person was like screaming in agony.
4: Two men were arrested at the scene and questioned by police. A 26-year-old man has now been charged with manslaughter and has had his bail refused. The other man was released without charge. Jake Batrick, Perth.
1: And Australian divorce rates have fallen. There were 2.1 divorces per 1,000 Australians in 2024. That's the lowest rate since 1976. This is Air News. The Western Bulldogs have consolidated their spot in the AFL top 10 with a hard-fought 16-point win over West Coast. They jumped to an early lead, but the Eagles hit back, leading for much of the match before the Bulldogs secured victory with a 4-goal-to-1 final quarter. Coach Luke Beveridge, proud of the way his players fought back.
6: The Eagles made us fight for it. I was pretty impressed with their pressure and their will and their commitment. So I'm really grateful for the boys to really dig in, and they probably held sway for most of the game. So another grinding, closer game.
1: To rugby league now, the North Queensland Cowboys have beaten the Manly Sea Eagles in a thriller at Brookvale Oval. Scott Drinkwater kicked a field goal in Golden Point to seal the win 19-18. Cowboys coach Todd Payton says to come from behind is a great effort.
7: Yeah, did it the hard way and showed a fair bit of fight and ticker, and probably could have won it a couple of times, to be fair, but Drinky stood up right at the very end.
1: The Storm have beaten the Titans, and South Sydney survived a Newcastle comeback to win 26-24 on Jai Arrow's birthday. And world number one Yannick Sinner has defended his Wimbledon title with a 4-set victory over Alexander Zverev in the final. Australian Independent Radio News.
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0: 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Here's the grapevine.
1: Breck is once again holding its International Film Festival. It begins on Thursday, the 16th of July, until the 2nd of August. 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

Taking their name from the iconic structure in Harvey, Big Orange is an alternative rock band led by singer-songwriter Daniel Davis. Also from Harvey are Emmett Adams and Tom Garvey, along with Jamie Gallagher from Perth. Here they are with more music from our region. Goodnight Kiss, Vampire Bite on Bunbury 103.7.

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1: Good morning, I'm Lee Harrison. Support for One Nation continues to slip as the coalition makes up ground. Michael Packey reports.
2: The latest Resolve poll has voter support for One Nation down 3 points to 26%, while backing for the coalition has risen by the same amount, but the party is still in third spot, with Labor in the lead. The research maintains strong backing for some of Pauline Hanson's policies. For instance, more than half of those surveyed agree with her assertion many young workers are lazy. But Senator Hanson is losing support among voters aged 18 to 34, some immigrants and women. The Resolve data shows Anthony Albanese is again preferred Prime Minister over Senator Hanson. Michael Packey reporting.
1: Former Australian of the Year Professor Richard Scollier will be farewelled this morning with a state funeral service at the Sydney Opera House. The renowned pathologist died last month at the age of 59 after a three-year battle with an aggressive form of brain cancer. The Governor-General, Prime Minister and the New South Wales Premier are expected to be among those in attendance. Australia's top universities will this week give evidence to the Royal Commission investigating anti-Semitism in Australia. Michael Lynch reports.
3: The commission, at which the peak body for Jewish students will deliver a critical submission, will also hear from vice-chancellors from Sydney, Melbourne, Monash, the ANU and UNSW. The establishment of the Royal Commission into Anti-Semitism follows the mass shooting at Sydney's Bondi Beach on December 14 last year during the Jewish festival of Hanukkah, in which 16 people were killed and 42 people, including two police officers, were injured. Federal Education Minister Jason Clare has told Sky it's imperative that the whole truth is heard by the Commission.
4: In particular from Jewish students about the abuse that they suffered, the intimidation and the harassment that they experienced at universities, and that's just not on.
1: There's been further strikes between the US and Iran overnight, raising fears of a return to all-out war. The US military says it's launched a third wave of strikes, hitting hundreds of Iranian targets in the region. In response, Tehran has struck US bases in five Gulf states, including Bahrain, Kuwait, and Jordan. And paperless passenger arrival cards will soon be available to all overseas and returning Australian travellers. Qantas passengers have trialled digital-only cards on flights into Sydney, Melbourne and Brisbane since October 2024. They'll now be rolled out at all international airports and seaports over the next 18 months. This is Air News. For the first time, FIFA's top four ranked teams have made it through to the World Cup semi-finals, with England and Argentina joining Spain and France, as Air Sport's Graham Davis reports.
5: Argentina and England will face each other in a FIFA World Cup 2026 semi-final, as both won their quarter-final matches after extra time. Two goals by Bellingham helped England come from behind to beat Norway 2-1. Sheldrup's cross shot was misread by Pickford to put Norway ahead. Bellingham, though, equalised late in the first half and was the first to pounce in the 3rd minute of extra time after Rodgers' shot was parried by Newland. Argentina beat Switzerland 3-1, but it could have been very different. 5 minutes after Ndoye had equalised McAllister's 10th-minute header, and Bowler was given a second yellow card in the 72nd minute. It turned the game, and although the Swiss saw out 90 minutes, it succumbed in extra time. Alvarez produced a right-footed wonder strike before Martinez capped off the win. Graham Davis for Air Sport.
1: Melbourne has taken another step towards securing a top six berth after a 46-point win over Richmond. Brisbane's moved into the top four after a 90-point thrashing of Essendon. The Melbourne Storm have defeated the Titans to wrap up round 19 of the NRL. The Cowboys beat the Sea Eagles in a golden point thriller, and Souths held off a late comeback from Newcastle. Australian Independent Radio News.
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This Dunsborough-based performer is Shannon Marangon, who started her musical journey in Perth from mid-2025 and performing as the Plumtrees. Here she is with Winter Sun on Bunbury 103.7.

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1: Good morning, I'm Lee Harrison. Voter support for the Coalition has gone up while One Nation has suffered a drop in the latest opinion poll. The Resolve Political Monitor shows backing for One Nation has slipped 3 points to 26%. The Coalition has seen its popularity rise by the same amount and now sits at 23%. Shadow Energy Minister Dan Tehan has told Sky he's focused on the job he has to do.
2: What we need to do is make the Labor government, Anthony Albanese and his Labor government, unelectable. So we've got a lot of work to do and we all know that.
1: The United States insists the Strait of Hormuz remains open despite Iran saying it's closed the critical waterway until further notice. Both sides have been exchanging fire since Tehran struck a civilian ship in the strait. US Central Command says its forces are positioned to ensure freedom of navigation. President Donald Trump telling NBC traffic is flowing, adding Iran doesn't control the route.
3: It's open. We bombed the hell out of them last night. They're very, very evil and sick people.
1: In Queensland, the sister of a Toowoomba woman allegedly murdered by her former partner has spoken of her family's heartbreak. Yana Armstrong's body was found in bushland on Saturday night, days after she was last seen alive. A 48-year-old man has been charged with domestic violence murder and is due to appear in court this morning. Faith Isaacs has described her sister as a selfless mother.
4: She was so caring and loved her son so much, more than anything. She put everyone first before herself. And she was just the best sister, but an even better mum.
1: The federal government is set to roll out a new digital passenger card system for incoming travellers in the next 2 years. Jefferson Shaw reports.
5: Millions of passengers could soon avoid filling out the paper orange passenger form on arrival to Australia. Under a $65 million investment to modernise Australian airports, the federal government will now widely roll out a passenger card that can be done digitally. Following a successful pilot of the Australian Travel Declaration, it'll be expanded to all international airports and seaports over the next year and a half. It'll reduce manual answers for passengers and allow for a rapid response to global risks and events, including for biosecurity.
1: In other news, new standards are now in place for universities across the country, placing tougher responsibilities on institutions to stamp out anti-Semitism and racism. The changes, which include a requirement to adopt recognised definitions of hate, come as vice chancellors prepare to face the Royal Commission today. Pioneering cancer researcher Professor Richard Scollier is being farewelled at the Sydney Opera House today. The former Australian of the Year died at 59 after a three-year battle with brain cancer. And Thai authorities say at least 27 people have been killed in a fire at a nightclub in Bangkok. This is Air News. Tennis and the men's final at Wimbledon has been played and won, Paul Walsh reports.
6: World number one Jannik Sinner has secured his second successive Wimbledon title and his fifth Grand Slam title overall after his four-set victory over the third seed Alexander Zverev 6-7, 7-6, 6-3, 6-4 in 3 hours and 46 minutes. There was nothing between the two players for the first two sets, but then it was the mental toughness of the 24-year-old Italian that saw him pull away in sets 3 and 4.
7: It always takes two players and, you know, me and Sasha, we try to give everything we have. I'm very happy, of course, about the win, but I'm mostly very happy about the level we both played.
6: In the boys' singles final, it was Cruz Hewitt who fell just short against the 16-year-old American Jordan Lee in a match that was highlighted by power serving, lengthy rallies, and a close final scoreline, 4-6, 6-4, 7-5. 17-year-old Australian has enjoyed a tournament above expectations and takes a number of lessons and beliefs from the week. Paul Walsh at Wimbledon for Air Sport.
1: The MCG remains a fortress for Melbourne after a thumping 46-point win over Richmond, Jacob Van Rooyen kicking 6 goals. And the honeymoon period is over for the Manly Sea Eagles under new coach Kieran Foran, suffering their third loss in 4 games, going down to the Cowboys in Golden Point. Australian Independent Radio News.
8: 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Weather forecast for today, partly cloudy, patchy fog early in the morning and light winds. Expected maximum temperature for Busselton today, 17 and cloudy, Harvey 18 and partly cloudy, Collie 17 and partly cloudy, and Perth 19 and sunny. Bunbury, we're expecting 17 today, 18 and sunny on Tuesday, 21 and sunny on Wednesday. Then on Thursday, 19 and showers up to 35 mil, and Friday, 18 and showers up to 20 mil. Around our capital cities, Adelaide is expecting 16 and showers today, and then 17 and showers easing tomorrow. Melbourne, 16 and showers for both today and tomorrow. Hobart, 13 and showers, and then a cool 10 degrees and showers for tomorrow. Canberra, pretty cool today, only 10 degrees and a shower or two, and 11 tomorrow and a shower or two continuing. Sunshine in Sydney, 20 today and tomorrow. Brisbane, also sunny, 23 for today and tomorrow. And Darwin, 32 and sunny for both today and tomorrow. At the moment, we've got a cool 3 degrees in Collie and 5 in Busselton and Bunbury. At 6 past 6, here's Foreigner. Say you will. Say-

10 past 6 on Bunbury 103.7. Our Bunbury Cycles birthday, 7th birthday, continues into the second week. We've already given away one $250 prize. Now it's another present or another chance for you to win one of the presents from Bunbury Cycles at 12 Stewart Street. Just listen in for the cue to text in throughout the morning. Each hour we'll take two people going into the draw. And that phone number, of course, is 0448 057 916. And if you entered last week, you have to re-enter this week. It doesn't carry over, of course. Coming up also, we'll have a look at round 18 of the AFL football. And well done to the Dockers, of course, still continuing their winning streak. And for the South West Football League, we had the country championship, so we'll give you some results from those as well. Some homegrown history, and I'll give you an update on what's happening with fuel prices, and some great music coming up this first hour of the breakfast show with Gene Pitney, Nitty Gritty Dirt Band, Colour Me Bad, Jerry and the Pacemakers, and the Brothers Johnson singing these songs.

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If you're looking for cheap fuel, Vibe in Blair Street have got the cheapest unleaded petrol for $1.61.3 and Liberty Del Yalup $1.61.5. For diesel, Vibe in Bunbury King Road, they're selling diesel for $1.77.5 and the same for Vibe in Picton Road, although that one is unmanned. Down in Busselton, you've got two stations which are selling the cheapest unleaded petrol and also the cheapest diesel. It's Vibe in Broadwater and Vibe Siesta Park selling unleaded petrol for $1.58.9 and the same two stations selling diesel for $1.76.9. 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

0: Now, Bub Recycles are celebrating their 7th birthday all throughout July, and they want to give you the presents. So listen out for the cue to text in. And when you hear that cue, I'll be taking the first two callers this morning on that number, 0448 057916. Thanks to Daryl and Mop, the owners of Bum Recycles at 12 Stewart Street. They are giving us $250 each week for 4 weeks. We've already given away one lot of $250. It's now your turn to go into the entry for another chance at winning the $250. We'll draw this out on Friday during the Lunchbox Show.
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Dave D, Dozy, Beaky, Mitch and Titch with Wreck of the Antoinette from 1966. It's 29 past 6 on Bunbury 103.7. Good morning. You're live and local with Jeff McNish. And this is The Breakfast Show, sponsored by Martin Burns Bedroom Furnishings. And they're proudly family-owned and run and about to celebrate 30 years in Bunbury and the Southwest coming up next month. Yes, amazing that they've been here for that long. So don't forget to support local. Now let's have a look at some homegrown history. On this day, the 13th of July, 1900, the Bunbury Board of Health offered residents a reward for rats. The amount was based on the government rate of 6 shillings per dozen for rats, dead or alive. The bodies, which had to be intact, were to be delivered to the health inspector at the council yard at 9 a.m. on any working day. Not sure I'd want to be delivering a dozen live rats, but that's what it was back in 1900. That's one way of getting rid of the rat problem. Is Colour Me Bad with All For Love at 6:30 on Bunbury 103.7.

Bunbury Cycles are celebrating their 7th birthday in July, and they want to give you the presents. And that's the cue to text in, of course, on 0448 057 916. Owners Daryl and Mop have generously provided Bunbury 103.7 with $250 per week. And we've given away one lot of $250. We're about to do it again. So text in 0448 057 916, and we'll put you into the draw. Each hour, two people will go into the draw. Here's Ollie Mers, Dear Darling.

0: And congratulations to Amber Truman and Gary Battensby. You're both in the draw for that $250. So thanks to Bunbury Cycles.
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Good morning. You're live and local with Jeff McNish. And this is The Breakfast Show, sponsored by Martin Burns Bedroom Furnishings. And don't forget, any beds and furniture you buy, they will deliver anywhere in the southwest for free. Now, Terry Kemp was half of the Perth duo Poison Picnic. He's gone solo, so now he's Picnic for One with his new release. 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

0: 12-7 on Bunbury, 103.7. Round 18 got underway on Thursday with the two top teams, Fremantle playing Sydney. It was certainly a first half for the Docker fans, very hard to watch. Fremantle kicked only 11 points, no goal at all during the first half, but ended up coming back in the second half to win 111-73, much to the surprise and joy of the Fremantle Dockers supporters. Collingwood absolutely had a close game with North Melbourne, only winning by 4 points on Friday night. And then St Kilda defeated Port Adelaide 87-73. GWS beating Geelong 86-73. Adelaide defeating Gold Coast quite convincingly 128-49. And Hawthorn breaking the winning streak of Carlton quite convincingly as well, 15-13, 103-6-3, 39. Brisbane beating Essendon 149-59, and Melbourne beating Richmond 111-65. And Western Bulldogs and West Coast had a big tussle yesterday, of course. West Coast weren't disgraced by their efforts, but Western Bulldogs too strong in the end, 13-8-86 to 9-16-70. So that puts Fremantle on top, well and truly. Sydney second, Hawthorn third, Brisbane fourth, Adelaide in fifth, and Melbourne in sixth spot. And of course, West Coast still down there at 16th. But yes, an interesting round, that one. Definitely a hard game for the Dockers, but they did get there in the end. Certainly Sydney put them under pressure in that first half.
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2: Seniors Bingo is played every Friday at the Commercial Sporting and Recreation Club in Simmons Street. Doors will open at 10:30 a.m. with eyes down at 20 past 12. 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There'll be raffles and lots of prizes to be won. Seniors Bingo is held every Friday at the Commercial Sporting and Recreation Club, Simmons Street. Doors open at 10:30 a.m. with eyes down at 20 past 12. The Grapevine on Bunbury 103.7.

Jerry and the Pacemakers with Ferry Across the Mersey. It's 8 to 7. Here's the Brothers Johnson with Strawberry Letter 23 from 1977.

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We've got news coming up at 7 o'clock. I'll give you an update on what's happening with the weather as well. Take us up to the news at 7 o'clock. This is Wham. I'm your man.

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1: Good morning, I'm Lee Harrison. A new poll shows the Coalition is enjoying a boost in support as the gloss comes off One Nation. Michael Packey reports.
2: The latest Resolve poll reveals support for One Nation has slipped 3 points to 26%, while the Coalition's primary vote is up to 23, with Labor eclipsing both Conservative parties. The survey shows One Nation is losing the backing of some younger voters, immigrants and women. Resolve says despite the dip, there is still strong support for positions outlined by the Pauline Hanson-led outfit, such as overhauling the NDIS and asserting many young workers are lazy. According to the poll, Anthony Albanese has regained his standing as preferred Prime Minister over Senator Hanson.
1: Prime Minister Anthony Albanese will be among the dignitaries delivering a eulogy at the State Memorial Service for Professor Richard Scollier. 2,500 people will this morning fill the Sydney Opera House Concert Hall to farewell the former Australian of the Year and pioneering melanoma researcher. Close friend Gail O'Brien says he dedicated his life to patient care.
3: I think it's a beautiful recognition of Richard's work and of his family. He was an incredible researcher, as everybody knows, and I think that the legacy that he leaves is that incredible research.
1: US and Iranian forces have been trading renewed strikes as the two sides make conflicting claims about whether the Strait of Hormuz is open. Kuwait, which hosts US troops, says border posts and offshore oil platforms have been attacked. Oman and Qatar have also been responding to missiles and drones. A 9.5-hour flight from Japan to Melbourne that turned into a 35-hour nightmare for passengers is finally over. Brian Wilson reports.
4: A 9.5-hour flight from Japan that turned into a 35-hour nightmare for passengers is finally over, with Qantas flight QF80 landing at Melbourne Airport. The passengers' ordeal started when a major mechanical fault on the 22-year-old Airbus A330 stranded the holidaymakers at Narita Airport near Tokyo, a lack of hotels forcing many to sleep on the floor of the terminal. The rolling delays continued last night, the captain counting down the minutes to the airport's mandatory curfew while he waited on clearance paperwork from Airbus before the passengers were rushed on board and the aircraft finally departed. Brian Wilson, Melbourne.
1: Filling out paper forms on arrival will soon be a thing of the past for millions of travellers entering Australia. Following a successful trial, digital passenger cards will be rolled out at all international airports and seaports over the next 18 months. Acting Transport Minister Christy McBain says the move will speed up the arrivals process.
5: Visitors and Australian travellers alike will be able to take advantage of a simpler border process, which will be as simple as checking in for the flight on your phone. A simpler, clearer border process means it'll be faster to process people through our customs too.
1: And at least 27 people have been killed in a pub fire in Bangkok. Fire crews battled for half an hour to control the monster blaze. This is Air News. The Western Bulldogs have consolidated their spot in the AFL top 10 with a hard-fought 16-point win over West Coast. They jumped to an early lead, but the Eagles hit back, leading for much of the match before the Bulldogs secured victory with a 4-goal-to-1 final quarter. Coach Luke Beveridge, proud of the way his players fought back.
6: The Eagles made us fight for it. I was pretty impressed with their pressure and their will and their commitment. So I'm really grateful for the boys to really dig in, and they probably held sway for most of the game. So, another grinding, closer game.
1: To rugby league now, the North Queensland Cowboys have beaten the Manly Sea Eagles in a thriller at Brookvale Oval. Scott Drinkwater kicked a field goal in Golden Point to seal the win 19-18. Cowboys coach Todd Payton says to come from behind is a great effort.
7: Yeah, did it the hard way, and showed a fair bit of fight and ticker, and probably could have won it a couple of times, to be fair, but Drinky stood up right at the very end.
1: The Storm have beaten the Titans, and South Sydney survived a Newcastle comeback to win 26-24 on Jai Arrow's birthday. And world number one Yannick Sinner has defended his Wimbledon title with a four-set victory over Alexander Zverev in the final. Australian Independent Radio News.
8: Bunbury 103.7, the weather forecast for today, partly cloudy, patchy fog in the early morning and light winds. Expected maximum temperature for Busselton today, 17 and cloudy, Harvey 18 and partly cloudy, Collie 17 and partly cloudy, and Perth 19 and sunny. Bunbury, we're expecting 17 today, 18 and sunny on Tuesday, 21 and sunny on Wednesday. Thursday, 19 with showers up to 35 mil. And then on Friday, 18 and showers again up to 20 mil. Around our capital cities, Adelaide is expecting 16 and showers today, and then 17 and showers continuing tomorrow. Melbourne also 16 and showers for both today and tomorrow. Hobart 13 and showers, and then 10 and showers continuing tomorrow. Canberra 10 with a shower or two, and 11 and a shower or two continuing tomorrow. Sunshine in Sydney 20 today and tomorrow. Sunshine in Brisbane as well, 23 for both today and tomorrow. And Darwin sunshine also, and 32 for both today and tomorrow. At the moment, it's a cool 2 degrees in Collie, 5 in Busselton, and 6 degrees here in Bunbury. At 6 past 7, good morning. You're live and local with Jeff McNish, and this is The Breakfast Show, sponsored by Martin Burns Bedroom Furnishings. 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

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Thomas Matthew Crooks fires 8 shots from an AR-15 style rifle at the former US President Donald Trump while Trump was speaking at a campaign rally near Butler in Pennsylvania. Trump was shot and wounded in his upper right ear. Crooks killed one member of the audience and critically injured 2 others. Crooks was shot and killed by a member of the Secret Service counter-sniper team. And also on this day, back in 1923, the famous Los Angeles landmark is officially dedicated. It originally read Hollywoodland and was intended as a temporary advertisement for a new housing development in the hills above Hollywood, the district of Los Angeles. But due to increasing recognition, the sign was left up. Each letter of the original sign was 9.1 metres wide and 15.2 metres high. The sign was studded with about 4,000 light bulbs and flashed in segments with holly, wood and land each lighting up individually, and then the whole sign. And back then it cost $21,000, which is the equivalent of about $320,000 in today's language, or back in 2019 they estimated. And in 1974, George McRae hit number one on the Billboard Hot 100 with Rock Your Baby, a song which also topped pop charts in the UK, Canada, Italy and Germany, among many other territories, is widely considered to be the first breakthrough disco hit. And here it is, George McRae with Rock Your Baby.

Teddy Swims, Lose Control. And that particular song holds the record for the longest charting song on the Billboard Hot 100. It spent 112 weeks on the Billboard Hot 100 charts. 22 past 7 on Bunbury 103.7. Good morning. You're live and local with Jeff McNish. 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And if you're desperate for a bit more storage in the bedroom, Martin Burns have options. They can help with gas lift options in wood or fabric, beds with drawers, and even ensemble bases with drawers. Just call in and see what they've got, and they'll help you out soon. Here's Scott McKenzie, San Francisco from 1967.

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1: 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It's open 9 to 3, Monday to Saturday. Find them at Johnston Road, just off Willinge Drive, near the port. 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
1: This is Air News Western Australia. I'm Lee Harrison. Charges have been laid over the death of a man at Fremantle. Jake Batrick reports.
2: The man in his 60s was found unresponsive on South Terrace in the early hours of Saturday morning. He was rushed to hospital with severe neck injuries, but he couldn't be saved. Witnesses say they heard the alleged confrontation unfold.
3: Someone like yelling at someone, but the other person was like screaming in agony.
2: Two men were arrested at the scene and questioned by police. A 26-year-old man has now been charged with manslaughter and has had his bail refused. The other man was released without charge. Jake Batrick, Perth.
1: Police are still investigating after a Labor MP's office was badly damaged by vandals. A large rock was thrown through the front window of Scarborough MP Stuart Albury's office and a pot plant was overturned at the weekend. Police say a woman was arrested but has since been released from custody and no charges have been laid. The Tourism Council has welcomed a cabinet reshuffle, which will see the Premier take on tourism under the new banner of Tourism, Trade and Investment. CEO Evan Hall says it gives the industry a high profile and priority across government portfolios. The reshuffle, sparked by the sudden retirement of Paul Papalia last week, has also seen the Premier take on the defence industry's portfolio. Mr. Papalia's replacement in cabinet, Daniel Pastorelli, has been handed mines, petroleum and exploration, as well as water. His other major portfolios of emergency services, veterans and racing and gaming, have gone to Rhys Whitby, Hannah Beasley and Don Punch, respectively. Mr. Cook says he got the balance right.
4: This is a solid reshuffle, which is about making sure that we can redouble our efforts around diversifying the economy and making sure that we keep the Western Australian economy the strongest in the nation.
1: To sport now, the Eagles have been defeated by the Western Bulldogs at Marvel Stadium by 16 points. West Coast trailed by only 3 points heading into the final change, but could only manage one goal in the last quarter to go down. Coach Andrew McWalter says it was a tough result given they played well enough to potentially steal the win.
5: Definitely disappointing to lose. I thought winnable game for us. I thought we gave ourselves a great chance to win. Accuracy hurt us in the end. Doggies probably just did that a little bit better than us. For a while now we've been okay in games, but unfortunately just couldn't quite get over the line.
1: They'll take on reigning premiers Brisbane at home on Saturday night. Yannick Sinner continues to dominate men's tennis, winning back-to-back titles at Wimbledon. The Italian lost the first set to Alexander Zverev in the final, but bounced back to win the next three and secure his fifth career major. The baseball era is officially dead for the English Test cricket team. Just weeks after captain Ben Stokes announced his retirement, Brendan McCullum has been sacked as coach. Brodie Kostecki has claimed his sixth win of the supercars season, winning race 22 in Townsville ahead of Matt Payne and Cam Waters. Payne leads the championship by 92 points. This is Air News Western Australia.
6: Good morning, you're live and local with Jeff McNish, and this is The Breakfast Show, sponsored by Martin Burns Bedroom Furnishings. Weather forecast for today, partly cloudy with light winds. Expected maximum temperature for Bunbury, Busselton and Collie today, 17. Harvey, 18 and Perth is expecting 19. At the moment, it's a cool 2 degrees in Collie, 5 in Busselton and 6 here in Bunbury. At 26 to 8, this is Madonna with Ray of Light.

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Is the Masters Apprentices, Because I Love You, at 21 to 8.

0: It's the Cue to Text In. 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And we're doing it again this week. 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Text in 0448057916, and I'll be taking number 3 and number 7, I think I said. 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

Cliff Richard on the beach at 11 to 8 on Bunbury 103.7. Wow, the phone went wild then. Thank you to all those people that texted in. But Greg Brace and Rena Dahlberg, you are the winners going into the draw at this stage. We'll have another one in the next hour. We'll take callers number 4 and number 15 in the next one to give people a chance and see if you can go into the draw to win that $250, thanks to Daryl Lamott from Bunbury Cycles. Now, with dance keys and dry drums, funky bass lines and soulful vocals, this four-piece Margaret River band is called Brightsider. Led by Dan White, this was produced in his Margaret River studios. It's called Crystal Ball here at Bunbury 103.7.

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1: 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The Bunbury Bush Poets' next meeting is at the Parade Hotel on Monday, the 3rd of August. 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

The Everly Brothers from 1960s and Wake Up Little Susie. It's 5 to 8. If you start work at 8, you definitely need to wake up. Yes. And if you know someone who's having a birthday, send me a text message to 0448 057 916. We'll be doing birthdays and anniversaries in the next hour. And also we'll give you another opportunity to go into the draw for that $250 thanks to Bunbury Cycles. Going to finish off this hour, though, with Savage Garden and a song called Crash and Burn. This will take us up to news at 8 o'clock.

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1: I'm Alan Baskin. The federal government believes recent polling shows voters are realising One Nation would make things worse, not better. The latest Resolve survey has the minor party at 26% of the vote, losing 3 points to the coalition. Labor continues to lead as the preferred party. Health Minister Mark Butler has told Today One Nation is starting to lose its shine.
2: One Nation might feel like a useful outlet for grievance and frustration. There's a lot of frustration out there in the community given the wave after wave of pressure that households have been feeling over the last several years. But when you actually sit back and think about the so-called solutions they have for the country, I think more people are realising that would actually make things worse, not better.
1: A supply chain expert warns a flare-up in fighting between the United States and Iran is likely to push up local fuel prices. The federal government is moving to reassure Australians our reserves are higher than when the conflict broke out. The US and Iran have been exchanging fire for a week since Tehran struck a civilian ship in the Strait of Hormuz. Professor David Leaney says we're now better placed to handle further global supply shocks.
3: We really do have no risk of running out of fuel. Australia has managed to organise some excellent bilateral relationships and agreements.